We're officially into the burr months. It's B-Dub. I'm talking pumpkin spice, fall leaves, Halloween, Thanksgiving, Christmas. Your sister-in-law has been training for this since March. But somebody online thinks our calendar is stupid because months have different lengths. Their solution? 5 months, 73 days each. They'd be called Jebuary, Mapril, Jogist, Soctober, and December. And look, I was willing

0: to hear this person out until 73-day Jaugust. Like, absolutely not. Regular August feels 73 days long. Best responses included, my birthday is now Jaugust 43rd. Wake me up when Socktober ends. And my favorite, Jebuary sounds like a trendy girl name in Utah. It does. And her sister's name is Mapril.
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Hope you had a great Labor Day weekend. First weekend of college football under wraps. Or is it the second weekend, right? The NFL kicking off tomorrow night. First game, Seattle and New England, a rematch of the Super Bowl. Life is good.

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1: From the Action Air and Plumbing Studios, this is Lubbock's country leader and home of Jeff Mudflap and the Gang Mornings.

Tiger Woods was sentenced last week after his drunk driving case in Florida. He took a deal that reduced the charge, but he still got $1,500 in fine, which, by the way, is chump change, and a five-year driving ban. Which brings us to the most Tiger Woods legal question imaginable. Can he still drive a golf cart? The judge said there are no exceptions. The state attorney was asked specifically about golf carts and basically said, wow, good question. Meanwhile, the sheriff's office says he can drive one on a golf course in a private community. So apparently Tiger can drive the back nine. He just can't drive home afterward. Honestly, this might be the first DUI sentence that comes with a caddy.

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1: Kane Brown recently said he sometimes feels alone in the music industry and actually relates more to athletes, which sounded a little like, I work in country music, but please don't make me sit with these people at lunch. He did clarify that the comments came off weird. What Kane really means is he wants a close friendship like Morgan Wallen and Hardy have. Somebody in the business he can randomly call to grab beers, golf, or just hang out. Because as Kane put it, they're really the only people who understand what each other goes through. Basically, Kane Brown isn't looking for industry friends. He's looking for a country music bromance. Applications are apparently open.
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We are officially in the late 2020s as of last week. It's beat up. That's according to the Encyclopedia Britannica. That's specifically if you include the mid-2020s, which ran from May of 2023 through this past August. They take, I don't know, I guess the 0 through the 9 and figure it all out. I don't know how they do that. So your late 20s as a person doesn't start when you're 27. It apparently starts when you're not quite there yet. I don't know how they did the math on this one, to be honest.

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0: We're hanging with Dustin Lynch. It's Beat Up Radio. You've gone pretty far into the country EDM. You know, some people call it EDM. Than almost anybody in the genre. You know, Getta, Elenium. You've done some club sets. You're getting into spinning. Like, at what point did it stop being a fun side quest and become an actual lane that you decided to go down?
1: Yeah, it is. It's like a whole new career that's running parallel with my country career. I'm loving the ride. Wasn't trying to do it. You know, it kind of just all organically happened. After playing an after party in Las Vegas for PBR bull riding, it went so well. Our phones started ringing off the hook the next day for more and more shows to be booked out there. So, just kind of riding that wave and have got to collaborate and put out a lot of new music. And we've got a few more songs already in the pipeline, to be released with artists. And I just love the global impact that, you know, dance music allows me to be a part of. You know, our music's getting played in all these new countries that, you know, my American country music career would never have the chance of getting played. So I love that I'm in front of a new fan base and we're getting to grab new fans from all over the place. And it's really reinvigorated my country riding too. You know, as we were putting together this next country album, I would come back to the studio and to these riding sessions for the country record, kind of fresh. You know, it was nice to wake up and go chase a different type of song after doing, you know, trying to chase a big country hit for 20 years straight. It was cool to like get away from that and chase a little something different and come back fresh to the country album as well.

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Red, White, and Fuel might be wrapped up, but we're sending you to Sin City this December. Jason Aldean, Luke Bryan in Vegas, coming soon.

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0: From the Action Air and Plumbing Studios, this is Lubbock's country leader and home of

It's B-Dub. High school football is kicking off across the country unless your team is currently part of a dry humping investigation. Yeah, that'll complicate the depth chart. It's B-Dub. An Arizona school district canceled the entire varsity and JV season because they don't have enough eligible players. The police are investigating allegations of sexual misconduct and possible hazing at a football camp back in July, including reports of dry humping. Several faculty members are also on leave. So apparently the first rule of football camp now needs to be keep your hands to yourself, and apparently the rest of you too.

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So Labor Day was yesterday, and apparently a third of us need a quick refresher on why. A new survey found that only two-thirds of America knew when Labor Day is. 4% didn't think we were even having one this year. Like, the government looked at the job market and said, yeah, maybe we sit this one out. And the meaning isn't much clearer. Some thought it celebrates the founding of labor unions, the start of fall, the Constitution, even the end of World War II. Nobody went with moms going into labor, which feels like a missed opportunity. The correct answer, Labor Day celebrates American workers. And almost two-thirds of us say every weekend should be 3 days long. Finally, something we can all agree on, to work less.

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0: what's trending in country music. 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
1: So Kane Brown recently said he sometimes feels alone in the music industry and actually relates more to athletes, which sounded a little like, I work in country music, but please don't make me sit with these people at lunch. He said the comments came off weird. What Kane really means is he wants a close friendship, you know, like Morgan Wallen and Hardy have. Somebody in the business he can randomly call to grab beers, golf, or just hang out. Because as Kane put it, they're really the only people who understand what each other goes through. Basically, Kane Brown isn't looking for industry friends. He's looking for a country music bromance. Applications apparently open.
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Riley Green's Cowboy As It Gets Tour at United Supermarkets Arena, Saturday, September 12th. 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

Well, high today of about 97. So we do have a front coming through tomorrow, so it gives us a slight chance of showers. Right now, though, it is 77.

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0: Well, it is a big week. I mean, I'm talking like concerts, and I love it. It's just, it, I don't know, feels like fall to me, but it's not. Concerts? What's a concert? Oh, is your mic off? How about now?
1: Yeah, here I
0: sorry.
1: Am.
0: See,
1: good
0: sorry.
1: Morning.
0: See, I hit the wrong button. I used to. It's
1: I was over here tapping it. Is this thing on?
0: You were tapping it.
1: tap.
0: Yeah. No, I was just saying like concerts, man. We got a lot of them.
1: It's concert season. Caitlin Butts is Thursday.
0: Yeah.
1: Riley Green Saturday.
0: Yeah.
1: Yeah. I'm ready for it.
0: I think I'm looking forward to Riley Green.
1: Me too.
0: I know. I bet you are. Yeah. So is my wife. So no.
1: He's
0: good looking
1: beautiful.
0: Guy. I can say
1: he's.
0: So.
1: He's beautiful.
0: Yeah. So anyway, that'll be a lot of fun. We'll be out there. So, but it'll be great. I'm just curious if any of the gang, they're going.
1: Let's see. Gang, weigh in 806-900-9630.
0: Yep. All right. Well, hey, it's a good
1: I'll
0: day.
1: Be there.
0: I know it's a good day to get started, man. I can't believe we're already pre Friday, baby.
2: Hump day.
0: Hump day, baby.

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1: Okay.
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0: Yeah, he's not okay. Jelly Roll.
1: No, and I'm not sure it's all going to be all right for him.
0: I know, yeah. He may have messed up going on Jimmy Kimmel. Oopsie.
1: Whoopsie.
0: Oh, well. Oh, man. We were talking about this weekend, you know, the concerts and different things. But, man, football. Are you glad football's back?
1: Oh, I'm absolutely thrilled. My house is just happier whenever football season is here.
0: Yeah, I don't know what it is. But, man, something about football that just, I don't know, it's just here. But I guess it leads to the question, is it, I know guys a lot of times, you know, we're into, you know, testosterone, you know, woo, throw the football, you know, it's a touchdown, you know, we're in the red zone. What does the red zone mean, you know? I mean, but I think a lot of women, I mean, they're into it too. I mean, so, but is it something you dread or is it something, you know, you look forward to? And I guess even on the flip side of that, is there anything out there that, like, what season, you know, like basketball or any sport or something like that, golf? Is there something you dread that, like, oh, boy, this season started?
1: I think I used to dread the fantasy football stuff just because I feel like everybody disappears and they're all doing their fantasy league. But, like, Bennett told me last night he's in another one with his friends. And so he's 10 years old and in a couple of fantasy leagues.
0: 10 years old?
1: Yes.
0: He's got a fantasy league. Oh, my gosh.
1: But they, and it's so fun for them, but I've had to flip my mindset of loving it because of how much they love it.
0: Right.
1: But I'm like, hello, I'm over here. I need attention.
0: I need attention. It's not the kids. It's the mommy. I need attention. So, but anyway, yeah. So, okay. So is there, so fantasy football would be yours. I'm trying to think if there's something with mine. I know I'm really into golf and I love golf, but I can't really watch golf.
1: Really?
0: And I think it has to do with, you know, growing up in sports and, you know, in college and different things, I never liked sitting on the bench. Sitting on the bench was not my thing. I liked to just, man, you get me out there. I didn't care what it was. I wanted to be out there in the action. And so when I watch golf a lot of times, it's like, okay, is it going to make, and I can appreciate a good shot. I really can. Cause I know how
1: you
0: hard,
1: know
0: how,
1: yeah.
0: I know everything and how hard it is. But I'm like, I don't really know that I can watch it. But
1: if I want to take a good Sunday nap, I turn golf or NASCAR on. It puts me to sleep every time. I don't know why.
0: Yeah. I can usually watch, like, the last part of golf, like, the last day, and I can watch the last few holes. I mean, and I sometimes I've watched, you know, a little bit more of it. And then baseball's kind of like that for me, too. So, I mean, it has to be in the playoffs and, like, you know, is it a last game, that type of thing. So I tried, but now if
1: just
0: I go
1: slower to, pace,
0: yeah, now if I go to, it might be different if I, like, went to a game,
1: yeah, for sure.
0: You know, because I've been to a professional game or, you know, even a college game, but and they're not too bad. I can get into it more there.
1: Yeah,
0: and it might be the same with golf too. I don't know,
1: it's probably the hot dog.
0: Yeah,
1: at the baseball game. Chelsea texted in and said, I dread how the fans act.
0: Oh, gosh. Yeah, you know, tech does. I mean, I have lots
1: have
0: of
1: a reputation.
0: I won't say I have a lot of friends outside of Lubbock, but I do have a few. And yeah, the news that they get about tech is always, I mean, I'm always getting phone calls from everybody like, what's up with tech, man?
1: I mean, what game was it that they flipped the car and all the things?
0: Oh, that was
1: been pretty rowdy.
0: That was back, let's see, was it when we made the Final Four?
1: Yeah, yeah.
0: I think that was it, when all that stuff and the fire and the, I don't
1: that's
0: know,
1: wild.
0: The couch on fire or something, like we made the Final Four.
1: Light it up.
0: Light it up. yeah, it's crazy. Oh, man, gotta love college sports.

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8: Yeah.
1: Making mornings great again.

0: me. For once in my life, I can say it was not me.
1: Man, I don't know what happened. I was sleeping so good, and I woke up, and I thought, gosh, I feel rested. This is different. I just thought, this doesn't feel right. This doesn't feel right. So I look, get my phone, and I was like, oh, wow. I overslept a lot, and I think I turned my alarm off. I don't know.
2: Yeah.
1: That's the one thing about the iPhone, the way that, you know, like you can, if you pick up your phone wrong, and you can just turn the alarm off, mm-hmm. so easy, instead of hitting snooze or right. whatever. Anyway, I have no recollection, and I know my alarm was set. I remember specifically setting it, and it is all, I had to have just picked it up and turned it off, and that was the end of it.
2: I think the gang wanted to know where you were.
1: Yeah, well, you know, when you're not where you're supposed to be every day.
0: I just want to take a second and pause on that, how the alarm can just sometimes not go off.
1: It happens.
0: Let's really sit
1: it?
0: And, yeah, we need to bake in this for a second.
2: That's right.
1: Oh, man. Yeah, it definitely, it can happen, all right? It can happen. It never used to happen. I find that it happens more. I don't know what it is. Maybe I don't know. Maybe I don't want to come to work. I'm not real sure what's going on. But I feel like
0: I think something's busted.
1: Yeah, I know. Well, it's the second time I've done this in like a week.
0: Is it?
1: And yes. And so the other time wasn't quite as bad, but this one was almost an all-timer.
2: I had text you on this one.
1: Yeah, I know. And you hardly ever do. But yeah. I've told you before, if you don't hear from me by like 6:15 or something, then yeah, definitely something's different.
2: Yeah.
1: So, and you did. So thank you.
2: You're
0: I bet you had some other missed calls and things too.
1: Yeah, I
0: on those days that I wake up late, everyone and their dog has texted me and asked if everything's okay.
1: Are you all right? Well, usually my mom will text and say, "Hey, you're not there. Are you okay?" And I'm like, "Yes, everything's fine." And just I haven't even gone through the list yet. So.
2: Gone through the list.
1: Everyone, I'm fine. It's just a. Little an oopsie that happened, and
2: everything
1: will be fine.
2: My wife just confessed to me last night.
1: Oh, really?
2: Yeah. Uh-oh. She said she broke my favorite lamp. Yeah, I'm not sure I'll ever be able to look at her in the same light again.
1: I was about to say, you're the only guy I ever knew that had a favorite lamp. So.

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You deserve a laugh. Wake it up with Jeff, Mudflap, and the gang on 96.3 KLLL. 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

0: Ella Langley and Cole Wetzel. Speaking of Ella, she's still holding on to number one, week number 21 for Choosin' Texas. And it is now just 1 week away from Mariah Carey's All I Want for Christmas, the longest reign at the number one spot on the Billboard Hot 100.
1: Now I wanted to get it.
0: Yeah, I know she's so
2: I'm
0: close
2: like,
0: now.
2: Right? I just like, get it, go for it.
0: Because one more week she ties, and then a week after that, if she can hang on, then it is the all-timer. So yeah, you get that close, man.
1: Man.
0: But the song is still super popular. Oh, it's everywhere. So people still love it.
1: Yep.
0: People don't seem to be really getting tired of that one.
1: Nope.
0: I mean, every time I hear it, I still like it.
2: I haven't seen a song like this in a long time.
0: Yeah.
2: I mean, yeah, this is just hanging on.
0: Are you tired
3: of it
0: yet?
3: Which one is it in competition with?
0: Oh, I thought you meant which song are we talking about? You know, Choosin' Texas, you may have heard it.
3: Yeah. No, that one is, Texas. It's just a solid Texas song. It won't go away.
0: It's up against Mariah Carey's All I Want for Christmas.
3: Yeah, I mean, that's huge.
0: I know. Oh, yeah. That one is like just, you know, that's an iconic song. And it's one that a lot of people, you know, I mean, it's just one of those songs. I mean, people like it, but people also sort of hate it. You know what I'm saying?
2: I mean, know. I'm one of the likers.
0: I know you are. As soon as you hear...
2: Oh, that gets me going, Jeff. You got me going.
0: It doesn't take much.
2: I get so excited.
0: I know you do. You get so excited. You just can't hide it.
2: No, I
0: can't. You're about to lose control, and I think you like it.
2: Okay. Yes.
0: It's, but to be tied with that song, I mean, that's an iconic song.
2: That's iconic.
0: So she's almost there. 21 weeks, though, for Ella. So we'll see if she can hang on there. So Ella Watch is on.
2: Come on.

0: There's Thomas Rhett. All right, weather brought to you this morning by South Plains Roofing.
1: Yeah, another hot one, 97 for a high right now, 77.
0: All right, Sky Gardens presents the birthdays.
2: Dun, dun, dun.
3: Yes, happy birthday on this beautiful September 9th to Ashley Mills, Crystal Madewell, Jill Angel, Chance Johnson, Ashley Weber, Kimberly March is celebrating a birthday today, along with Barbara Hopper, Jocelyn Evans, Brandon Beaver, and Canyon Key has a birthday today.
0: All right. Jocelyn Evans.
3: Mudflap,
0: you're an American treasure. You really
3: are. I'm wondering if that's Jocelyn.
0: Yeah, I believe Jocelyn. Probably so, yeah.
3: Okay, Jocelyn.
0: But he spelled it Josh-A-Lynn. Josh-A-Lynn Evans.
3: I'm really thankful that you point that out, that I'm still reading from Mudflap's birthday list, because when I have speech issues like that, Jocelyn, I bet it's Jocelyn.
0: Yeah, it's Jocelyn.
3: Happy birthday, Jocelyn. I'm going to correct your name on here.
0: Mudflap Phonics, the gift that keeps on giving over
3: if this goes back, if it goes back to Mudflap next year, sorry about the mispronunciation.
0: I know, that's what's funny, because you're getting rid of all the phonics in there, and then, yeah, if you have to read them, you're going to be like, Jocaline Yvonne.
2: Jocaline.
3: I always feel like that YouTube video when the substitute teacher is calling roll and he's like, Balake, Balake.
2: I was doing it long before he
0: was. That's our favorite, yeah. Hey, Aaron. Do you mean Aaron? Don't make me come over there. Oh, that is one of the funniest
2: ever.
0: Great,
2: man.
0: Yeah. We even have our friend Blake that works here, and then we Balake. Just call him Balake now.
2: Balake.
0: He's been Balake for years for us.
2: Yeah,
0: we don't even call
2: him
0: Blake anymore. And he gets it. And so he just answers to it.
2: Balake.
0: Yep. He's like, hey, how's it going? He probably secretly goes home and, I hate that my coworkers call me Balake. They don't even call me by my name.
2: Yeah.
0: He's got a sense of humor.
3: We did have one more birthday just texted in for Ken Wells. Happy birthday, Ken Wells.
2: Ken Wells.
0: Way to go, Ken.
2: Way to be there, Ken.
0: All right, coming up at 8, keyword for go anywhere getaway.

0: Probably 1 second song today. It is.
1: Oh,
0: the 1 second
1: we're
0: song.
1: We're back to 90s.
0: We're doing 90s again.
1: Yeah,
0: today.
1: Yeah, 90s again. I wanted to give you a second chance. So
0: I know I was terrible yesterday.
1: Well, you're going to be good today.
0: I don't know if I'll be good today either. But got a chance there, Jaquelin.
2: Jaquelin. Yeah, that one's probably my favorite. Jaquelin.
0: Oh man. All right, that's good stuff. Anyway, yeah, 1 second song, 90s, coming up after 8 this morning. And I think we've got visitors coming today, I think we've got somebody dropping in this morning.
1: Oh, good. I love visitors.
0: We got something big happening Thursday night.
3: Feed me through the cage.
0: So, yeah. So feed you through the cage?
1: Yeah. I feel like,
2: we tell them not to do that.
1: Oh, okay.
0: Don't feed the mud flat.
1: Yeah.
0: Yeah. No, maybe they will. I don't know. Maybe they'll bring donuts. I don't know.
1: I feel like sometimes I'm in the zoo here, and I just, a little monkey here.
0: What kind of monkey?
1: Oh, that just brings it. What kind of monkey would you be if you were a monkey? Just any kind of, it can be anything. I would like to think I am an orangutan.
0: Okay, but it's not really a monkey, technically.
1: I know, but it.
0: You're just saying what, of the family
1: yes,
0: of.
1: Yes, the family
0: of. Gorillas.
1: Monkey heads.
0: Orangutans, chimpanzees.
1: Yes.
0: You know, that kind of stuff. What would you be?
1: Yeah.
2: Mm-hmm.
1: Jeff?
0: I don't know. What would you be?
1: Orangutan. I want to be an orangutan.
0: Yeah.
1: This sounds cool.
0: Yeah, I don't know. Maybe I'd be, I don't know. I'd probably be just a gorilla.
1: Gorilla's good. Oh, gorilla's good, yeah.
0: Kind of mean and like, don't mess with me.
1: Yeah, don't look at you in the eye.
0: What would you be?
2: I mean, can you be an ape?
1: You could be an ape, yeah.
2: I would be that.
0: Yeah, because they're
2: I would just
0: kind
2: be
0: of
2: like,
0: intelligent, yeah.
2: Oh, are they? Yeah. Yeah. Because of that. No, mine would be just because the bigger, the better. Okay. I could take out little chimpanzees that
0: man, somebody
2: whatever
0: likes
2: comes
0: fight.
2: My okay. way.
0: That's yeah. interesting because I want to be a gorilla because they look mean and you want to be able to fight. Well, what does that say?
2: You got to back up.
0: Mudflap, you're a lover, not a fighter.
2: Yeah.
1: Well, the orangutan is just weird. That's what I like about it. And he just like, I don't give a, he doesn't get a rat's behind, and he just kind of just
2: swings around there,
1: and he just has little long arms and just looks funny, like, okay, what are you doing? But the gorilla, now the gorilla, I know a lot about the gorilla still. I mean,
0: oh, do you?
1: Yeah, I mean, you can't, don't look at it in the eye, so if you're going there,
0: exactly.
1: And if he grabs you, just run with it, and he'll pull you, don't hug him, because he's territory. And
0: act so, dead?
1: Well, you don't act dead, no, but you don't look him in the eye either, and you look down, and then they'll pull
0: friendly,
1: you.
0: But not too friendly?
1: Don't be too friendly. You know, don't like, taking pictures,
0: okay,
1: that'd be not the thing to do, and just make sure you're, not doing anything crazy, because he's just checking you out. He's just like, all right, what are you going to do? And if he grabs you and starts pulling you, just let him pull you,
2: Go limp.
1: Yeah, and they're unbelievably strong.
0: How strong are they?
1: Unbelievably strong.
2: Carl texted in and said somebody watched Tarzan.
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0: There's Old Dominion on KLLL. All right, this morning, the greatest food drink combo of all time. Greatest food drink combination of all time.
1: There is no question. I got mine.
0: Go first.
1: Coke and pizza. And it's got to be a cold Coke, too.
0: Okay.
1: So pizza and a cold Coca-Cola. Oh, nothing better.
0: I'd go with a cheeseburger and a Coca-Cola, maybe. Pizza like and beer that. Is a good one.
2: Pizza and,
0: You know, it just pizza works together.
2: I feel like Mexican food and Coke.
0: Yeah. I'll tell you what's good. It's like, Tex-Mex and Fanta Orange.
2: Ooh.
0: Yeah. That's a good one. That's a good one right there. And for me, probably if I had to pick my all-time favorite, I don't know. That is tough. Hang on. Let me rethink that a minute. Chips and salsa. Can you count salsa as a beverage?
1: Oh, yeah, really.
0: Jamie, that's good because chips and salsa with a margarita. Yeah, that's
2: it. Oh, yeah.
0: Nachos and margaritas.
2: Jamie
0: that's
2: wins.
0: A good one.
2: Yeah.
1: Frozen margarita? Or one on the rocks?
0: I'm more of a rocks guy.
2: Rocks.
0: So, what about cheese and wine is a good one.
1: Yeah, cheese and wine's always good.
0: Red wine and dark chocolate is a really good combination.
2: Barbie says French fries and a chocolate shake or frosting.
1: Oh my gosh, yes!
0: Is that right there? Vanilla shake and fries is like one of the most magical combinations there is.
2: That's one I've never tried.
1: You never tried?
2: Really? Oh. No, the textures really freak me out, so I haven't tried it.
0: It's pretty oddly good.
1: Weird and good.
0: It is.
1: And I'm not that guy.
0: That is so true. For you to like that, that's really saying something. It's very good. French fries and vanilla shake. You should try it.
2: I think you'll like it.
0: I really do. I think you'll like it. Let's see here. Here's one I saw. Somebody said a Coca-Cola and movie theater popcorn.
1: Oh, absolutely.
0: It's because they show that commercial right before the movie where it's like, and you hear the ice cues kind of
1: clink, clink, clink, clink.
0: And they show it. And you're like, man, that looks delicious. That is a good one. Let's see. How about, and here's one that I've never tried specifically here. Dr. Pepper and Cheez-Its. As a combination of two flavors.
1: I've never tried that.
0: I like Cheez-Its. I like Dr. Pepper.
1: I've had Dr. Pepper and rum chata.
0: Okay.
2: That's always good.
1: Never had the, I'll have to throw in the other before, but rum chata and Dr. Pepper, delicious.
0: PB&J and ice cold milk.
1: Okay.
0: That's a good one.
1: Okay. Here's an odd one.
0: Okay.
1: But it's one I've tried before, and I actually is oatmeal with brown sugar and root beer.
2: Oatmeal.
1: I told you it was
0: You've odd. Tried it? Or?
1: Oh, yeah, I've tried it, yeah.
0: Okay, yeah, that's interesting. Oatmeal and root beer. I don't know, maybe so. I can't. I'm having trouble envisioning what...
1: It may not be for everyone, but I've actually tried it, but you got to put the brown sugar in there.
0: JR said Big Red and any breakfast burrito.
1: Okay.
0: I got to tell you, Big Red is one of those drinks for me that it always looks good, and the idea of it is really good, but every time I actually drink it, I go, ugh, I don't really like this very much.
2: Yeah.
0: So I get it, Big Red and a breakfast burrito is probably, I see it's good, but Big Red just doesn't really quite ever...
1: Yeah, I'm not a Big Red guy.
0: I'm always expecting something different when I drink it. I'm expecting a different flavor. And when I drink it, I'm like, okay.
2: I'm always feeling more of a strawberry
0: or something. And it's not really there.
2: No.
0: Okay. You like Big Red?
1: Uh-uh. Yeah, no, sure. I'm not a Big Red guy.
0: All right. You're just a big white guy.
1: Peggy said, I'm 30 pounds overweight. I took a picture this weekend. One of my golf buddies said, dang, dude, you are fat. I'm like, I'm not that fat. I said, I'm 30 pounds overweight. Okay. I'm like, oh, dang it, I guess I
2: told you to find new friends.
1: I know. I do need to find friends.
0: Isn't it funny how guys can talk to each other that way? Do women ever say that to each other? Like, Josh, you're fat. Oh, my gosh.
2: No, absolutely not.
0: Oh, you look great. Oh, look at you. And then they talk behind your back. That's what women
2: do.
1: I mean, I get it. I am 30 pounds overweight. I get it. But I can't stop drinking Coca-Cola.
0: That's all right. You just got to make a decision.
1: I know, and that's my decision.
0: Do I want to look good?
1: Why do I look good? I mean, Shannon likes me, so what do I care?
0: Well, that's the old, that's a great attitude.
1: I'm married. The old ball and chain likes me still. She's stuck with me, so I'm going to let myself go.
0: Exactly. She's stuck with me.
2: That's chapter 5 of the women's book. They will let themselves go.
0: They will let themselves go.
3: I think you have two previous chapters in your book that say that a woman may not always sit there and put up with that. Okay. So
0: you might need to reconsider that.
3: Let's see here. Yeah, see, Kathy takes shit. Coffee and donuts is a great one, too.
0: Coffee and donuts, yes, I agree.
3: Yeah, that was a good one. And then, but she agreed with me on this. And this one I said, it's like Tex-Mex and orange soda of any kind. Orange soda just goes so good with that. Because I think, is it Roses that they don't have, bless you, they used to, does Roses have an orange soda anymore?
0: I think
3: they got rid of it.
2: Did they?
3: I think so. Somebody correct me if I'm wrong there, but I'm pretty sure they did. But no, that's what I always used to get if I went there. I always got the orange soda. It's so good with Tex-Mex stuff and chips and salsa and all the. Oh, it's so good. And I know at least one of the locations didn't have it anymore. But I feel like they just got rid of it. Bless you.
0: Six.
3: Bless you.
2: So sorry, y'all.
3: That's
2: okay. Unpredictable.
0: All right, I'm counting.
3: No, you just you sneeze away. It's all good.
2: NGH made me laugh. She texted in and said, Woodford Reserve bourbon and ice. You can eat the ice.
1: That's the spirit right there, NGH.
3: Like, yeah, that's good. Yeah. Yeah. Woodford Reserve, very nice bourbon. But I can't put ice in it. When it comes to like something like bourbon or something, I'm a purist. I can only drink it neat because if you put ice in it or Coke or any kind of thing in it, I don't know. It bothers me. I'm a purist when it comes to stuff like that. It's just like with collecting antique radios and stuff. Nothing pains me more than when someone has painted an antique radio.
2: Yeah.
1: Oh, it just gets me in my heart. It's like, no, why? Why would you do that?
2: You can't undo it.
3: Yeah, and it takes it away from what it really is. You know, it turns into some weird decorator piece, you know. Ugh. But yeah, see, bourbon's the same way. It's just, you add ice, it waters it down, and I can't do it. It's just, ugh, shouldn't do that. It's art.
2: If you drink it fast enough, it doesn't.
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0: All right, we'll play 1 second song coming up here in a few minutes. It is the 90s again today.
3: Mm-hmm. 90s again.
0: Performed so poorly yesterday on the 90s.
3: Today is three chance. For three.
0: It's a day of radio redemption. Mm-hmm. Thank you for that. We'll see. No pressure. All right, it is today's Bible verse, which is 1 Peter 5:7. Give all your worries and cares to God, for he cares about you. That's 1 Peter 5:7. Right for this song, by the way, I'll have your keyword for Go Anywhere Getaway.

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0: KLLL, there's Don't Tell On Me from Jason Aldean. All right, it's 8:08, and all right, so we think we have guests. We don't know.
1: Oh, there. We have guests.
0: Somebody already drove away?
1: Yeah, they drove
0: Somebody's
1: away.
0: Over here on the side.
1: Okay, someone's on the side. Okay.
0: It might be Robert Wood.
1: Robert's out there? He better watch out for me.
2: Let me look.
1: I'm liable to tackle him.
3: I didn't know I had the special treat of seeing Robert Wood today.
2: I think that's him. And then somebody else that's not Victoria.
0: I know. Okay. It's a guy. I can't tell. The windows are tinted. Okay, we'll be on the lookout because you're going to let them in.
1: I'm going to be on the lookout. I'm looking out.
0: You should open the shades here because now we can't see out.
1: Anybody, but I'm looking. No, I can see better.
0: See, now you have selective
1: eyesight. I really do have selective eyesight.
0: Hey, can you do that? Oh, I can't see. Oh, okay. I guess I'll do that. And then next thing you know, he's

0: playing in a golf tournament. Man, I was seeing great. I could see the whole course. I saw where my ball went, everything.
1: Yeah.
0: Where can you see this? I can't see that. No,
2: remember that retina, Jeff? Yeah, I can't. Yeah, I don't know. Retina.
0: You got a built-in excuse for everything. You know, if you don't feel like doing it, you just go, yeah, no, it's that retina, man. That retina.
2: I would hit that easy button all day.
0: Surprised you can call it the retina. It's the retina.
3: Oh, there he is. Okay, I'm going.
0: Now you're
3: going
0: to let him in. Okay, we'll play the 1 second song while you're doing that. You can rejoin us when you get them seated in our green room. Okay, here we go. All right, it's 90s country today. You can play at 806-900-9630. And here we go. Okay, here we go. Here's song number one. That is... okay, I think I know what it is. Okay.
2: I think,
0: yeah. Do you know this one? I'm going to go. Well, go ahead.
2: I'm just going to say, is it Joe Diffie?
0: It is Joe Diffie. Is it Pickup Man? Oh,
1: yes.
0: Oh, yeah. Well, you were out there, and when I played it, you didn't know what was going on.
1: That was it.
2: Okay, Jake, Chance Britt, Peggy.
1: Someone else.
2: Sweet Jimmy DeLeon, Barbara Winery, Cecil, Gina. They all got that one today.
0: Sweet Jimmy. All right.
2: They updated their name. I was just about to say, I've never announced Sweet Jimmy before.
0: I know, right? That's a new gang member there, Sweet Jimmy. I didn't know if you were just referring to Jimmy as that
1: Sweet
0: way.
1: Sweet Jimmy, that's a new one?
0: That I love that, though. That sounds like something when, you know, well, Sweet Jimmy. I've never seen that before.
1: I do right like
2: when
1: that.
2: I said that, I was like, wow.
1: Sweet Jimmy.
0: Sweet Jimmy, will you get a load of
1: Jimmy.
0: That? That's cool. That's
1: I love
0: a good
1: it.
0: One. Sweet Jimmy. We like that one. Okay. All right. Here is song number two. Okay. Yeah, I think I know. You recognize it?
2: Okay. I think.
0: Pretty sure it's a female artist.
2: She's married to Garth.
0: I believe. Well, I think the last I checked, but I don't know. I think they've had some rocky times.
2: Oh.
0: But I think they're still married.
2: Okay. Is it Trisha Yearwood?
0: It is Trish Yearwood, and it's I'm going to go with X's and O's.
1: That's it.
2: Such a classic.
0: Yep.
2: All of this 90s music is just, I'm loving it.
0: Okay, here we go. We're on the final song. Well, by the way, who got that one?
2: Cecil, Mandy, Mike Mann, Gina, Chance Britt, Sweet Jimmy, Jake, and let's see. Peggy got the artist.
0: Yeah, okay. Well, Sweet Jimmy, would you get a load of that?
1: Well, oh, that's our new thing, Sweet Jimmy.
0: I think that's another T-shirt someday.
1: It could mean a lot of things. Like you taste something, you go, oh, Sweet Jimmy.
2: I'm going to add it to our
0: stub
2: t-shirt.
0: Your toe.
1: Yeah.
0: Oh,
1: Sweet Jimmy. Yes. Jeez. It can mean so many things.
0: Yeah, it could. Okay. All right. Let's see here. Okay, so we're down to
1: or you get something
0: less one.
1: Good, you'd be like, oh, Sweet Jimmy.
0: It's multi, yo, or if you snort. Yeah, okay.
1: Sweet Jimmy.
0: Okay, all right. Final song here. Final 1 second song of the morning.
4: A high roller.
0: Okay, yeah. I know who it is.
4: A high roller.
1: He's a high roller.
0: It's, do you know who it is?
2: Is it Clint Black?
0: Yes, it is Clint Black, but what song is it? Is it something like the wind or something? What is that? Like the rain. Like the wind.
2: Okay, the gang's texting
0: I don't know. What is it? I give up.
2: A good run of bad luck?
0: That's it. Yeah, that's okay. It. I just couldn't think what that was. I knew it was Clint
2: What
0: Black,
2: was his song, The Wind? It was like the wind?
0: Wasn't there something like that? Rain. Like the maybe I'm just thinking a line out of that song, maybe. I thought there was something. Like the wind or something. I don't know.
1: I think
0: maybe
1: right.
0: I just wrote a new song. Sweet Jimmy, what is wrong with me? I don't know, man. I don't know. All right, 1 second song this morning on KLLL.

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4: 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Holy cow. Anyway, they just stack
5: that. Sweet Jimmy, that's a lot of toppings.
4: Sweet Jimmy. Boy, never know. Never mind. Sweet Jimmy. 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Then you load the protein up. I get the chicken on it, but man, they got salmon steak, you name it, they got it, and you just put it on there, you just whatever you want, and then you dress it right, but it is so good. 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It is so...
5: It's a soup.
4: Yeah, it's a soup. 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
5: You're not judging me if I like tomato soup.
4: No, no. 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
5: I like tomato soup.
4: But I love that chicken tortilla. 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
11: All right, coming up Thursday night, got a big concert at Cook's Garage, Caitlin Butts, and it's for a very important cause, West Texas Hero Homes. And we got a couple of, I told you we had some visitors dropping in this morning. And,
12: dun, dun, dun.
11: Mudflap, you got them in the green room. Did you get them all the green room stuff?
12: Oh, yeah, they got all the green. Yeah, we had same good breakfast broccoli, spread we have, and we had some Mexican sweet jammy. I can't even remember.
13: Broccoli?
12: Yeah.
13: They're never coming back.
12: Oh, yeah. No, well.
11: The broccoli was for you.
12: Yes, broccoli, yes. Hopefully it doesn't give them gas. So anyway, we're okay.
14: Especially not while we're in here.
11: Yeah. Pretty in here. Robert Wood and Mark Bain with us this morning. And I'm sorry, guys, because we had an incredible
12: spread,
11: array of things for you guys, and apparently it got confused with the broccoli. My bad. Next time we'll figure it out, so. Katie Joe, you're in charge next time, okay?
13: Okay, okay.
11: No broccoli.
13: No broccoli. No. Mental note made. No, I keep on having to pick up the slack from your mess ups, my thought.
11: Oh, well. That's how it works.
12: Welcome.
11: Finally, someone else can. It's, but yeah, Robert Wood, West Texas Land Guys, Mark Bain from First United.

0: Bank. And I know you guys are heavily involved, the West Texas Hero Homes and all. And this is such a great thing that happens here in Lubbock. And I always like to, you know, let people know, for anybody who's not familiar with what this is all about, just tell everybody what is the West Texas Hero Homes.
1: We started it back in like 2011. Just we're at an event in Dallas, walking through a couple guys and myself, and we thought, well, this is cool. They build houses for veterans only. We mm-hmm. changed it to first responders and veterans, and I think we've built 13 homes so far since 2011. Wow. We give them to them free and clear. They don't have a house payment. We pay their bills for a couple years, get them on their feet, send them to some classes that they learn how to manage their money. So when that 2 years is up, they can go ahead and figure out how to pay their own bills. But it's been a blessing. It's really good. Our biggest challenge is to find people to build for, because most of those people are too proud to ask. So we're always looking for people to do it for again, and we really like it. It's a great cause.
0: Yeah, no, it really is, and looking forward to the concert on Thursday night. We'll tell you how you can get tickets and how you can help. Mark, you guys at First United Bank, part of this as well?
2: Yeah, this is I think our fourth year to be involved in the concert, and it's just a great thing, supporting a great cause.
0: Well, glad that you guys team up to do these kind of things, because man, if there's anybody that deserves it, certainly veterans, first responders, and I love this. I think most people around this part of the world love things like this and love to support, you know, veterans and first responders and stuff. So as far as the tickets go, there's still tickets. People can still get tickets, I guess, right?
1: Absolutely. General admission tickets all over for Caitlin Butts. I mean, she's up and coming, amazing. I heard her in a little songwriter deal about a year ago. She's just unbelievable.
0: Yeah, great. Yeah, you can get your tickets at cooksgarage.com still. And, yeah, Caitlin Butts, she really – this is a great – I mean, to have her Thursday night, she really is, you mentioned, up and coming. She's been around a while. A lot of people from around here know Caitlin Butts. But, man, she has been – like, she's in the Choosing Texas video for Ella Langley. You know, she's in that. And that's really – just that alone has really propelled her – her career. But man, you're just seeing a lot more of her. I mean, I see her on TV a lot more now, just hear about her. I mean, she's really her career's really taken off. So chance to see her on Thursday night at Cook's Garage, benefiting West Texas Hero Homes. So do you guys, is there still going to be like on this one, is there like an auction or anything going on with it too? Or
1: yeah, they do the auction. They've changed that up a little bit. They do it inside. We'll have a dinner for the VIP tables and all that, which I'm thinking we probably have a table or two left for that if you want to do something like that. Okay. Available through the West Texas Home Builders. And then there's an auction, not too big.
0: Okay.
1: Great food. Then we go outside for the concert part. One thing to notice, it has been super hot, but that stage and the way it's set up, you're in the shade.
0: Oh, yeah.
1: The minute
0: it
1: starts, people think, oh, it's so hot outside. Well, it cooks the way they have it now. It's really, really great.
0: Yeah, my wife and I were at it. We saw Hardy a few weeks ago out there. Same thing. It was hot, but yeah, you set your chairs down there, and that stage is so huge that the sun goes right behind it, and it's like.
3: Okay.
0: In fact, I heard that noise as the sun was setting. Yeah, that's exactly what it was.
3: Yeah.
0: Are you behind the stage with a mic, I guess?
3: I'm like the Wizard of Oz, you know? Yeah, the guy behind the stage.
0: You're very similar.
3: Listen, you need more sound effects. You let me go. Guys, let me know.
0: I'll point
3: anything.
0: To you.
1: Work on that. Mud flap. We'll work on that.
3: Thank you, Robert. Put on pump.
0: No,
1: not to say certain things. They should talk to you.
4: We're still trying,
3: Robert. That's why we're not involved. You and I together.
0: But. Yeah, y'all are separated in the room here too. Yeah. Right. So we can't stop Mudflap. We can only hope to contain him. And and then Robert, when you show up too, and the two, it's a lot. So, Katie Joe, you've got Robert over there, and I'll keep an eye on Mudflap.
4: Okay,
0: Mark,
4: okay.
0: You're actually the easiest one to get along with this morning, I think. So, yeah.
2: Well, doing this interview is like going to dinner with Robert. You never get to say anything.
1: That's not right.
3: Wow. Put on pump.
0: That's awesome. All right, well,
3: he'll
0: Thursday
3: be here
0: night.
3: All morning.
0: Thursday night, West Texas Hero Homes, Caitlin Butts in concert at Cook's Garage. And hope everybody will, you know, buy some tickets so you can help out the West Texas Hero Homes. We'll build another home for another veteran or first responder. Do you guys already have at this point, do you have in the process of that, like, have you already selected the next person and you're already working on a home? Or
1: we're always, like I said earlier, searching for the next recipient.
0: Yeah.
1: They go through a company and Houston actually called Operation Finally Home. We actually don't vet them ourselves because we would have a line out the door of people that we're not really sure how to qualify. They have a complete team of people that know how to qualify, make sure they're the right people to be able to accept it.
0: Right, okay. All right, well, getting ready to build another home then, so that is cool. So cooksgarage.com, Mark Bain, Robert Wood, appreciate you guys dropping by this morning and telling us all about it, and hope it's another big success.
2: 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It couldn't be a better cause, and we all in Lubbock, we all owe the West Texas Home Builders Association a big thank you.
0: Agreed. How about it?
1: Thanks for having us.
0: All right, man. Thanks for coming by, guys. Mud Flap, go clean up the plate of broccoli.
3: Okay, I'll get that broccoli. Thank you, guys.
0: I think Robert spilled some ranch on the floor as well.
3: Oh, no! Robert!

0: I got better. Sweet Jimmy, did I get better?
1: Sweet Jimmy.
0: That's gonna
1: all
0: be,
1: right.
0: That's my new thing now. Sweet Jimmy.
2: That sounds good. You know,
0: doesn't matter what it is either.
2: It fits every situation.
0: Every situation.
2: Yeah. All
0: it's
2: right.
0: Like, that's the joke that that's what your mom said or whatever. You
2: right,
0: know.
2: Right. Yeah. Yeah. So, that's what she said.
0: That's what she said. Yeah. Yeah.
2: You're thinking of your mom did the
0: yeah.
2: Your mama jokes. Those are good ones too. We're mainly fans of That's What She Said,
0: yeah,
2: though.
0: That's what she said.
2: That's our favorite. That one never gets old. I don't care how long you do that. That is, it's funny every time because it's different every
0: it
2: single time, you
0: it
2: know?
0: Is.
2: And you just, that's why it's a classic. Okay, let's see here. Weather brought to you by Dent Repair Solutions.
0: Yeah, pretty warm today, 97 for a high. We do have a front coming through tomorrow. Might bring us showers, might not. 77 right now.
2: Okay, hey, if you missed the 8 o'clock word for a go-anywhere getaway, that word is fly, F-L-Y, and you can still text that to us at 806-900-9630. That's fly.
0: Thank goodness they got three-letter words. Man, fly. Whew. If I can make sure I get that right.
2: Can you spell it?
0: Fly. F-L-Y. Fly.
2: Nice.
0: Thank you.
2: How else could you possibly spell that, though? Let's see. Fly. P-H...
0: I.
2: L. I. Yeah. No, L. I. G. H.
0: Yeah. P. I. Yes.
2: No, that's good. Yeah. All right. Fly. You look at you.
0: Man.
2: You're a spelling bee champ.
0: Next thing you know.
2: All right. Hey, we're going to give you a chance to win some Caitlin Butts tickets coming up here in a moment. So get ready and just get ready to text. Get ready. That's all I'll say right now. It's going to be simple, but I just want to. We're going to give, since we talked to Robert Wood and Martin Bain there, West Texas Hero Homes, the concert on Thursday night at Cook's Garage with Caitlin Butts to raise money so we can build yet another home for a veteran or a first responder.
0: Yeah,
2: and
0: that's really cool.
2: How cool to be a part of something like that.
0: Mm-hmm.
2: All right. So, yes. So, I've got some tickets here.
0: Yay.
2: Let me see here. I was going to. I'm just trying something here. Give me a second here.
0: Mm-hmm. Okay. Mm-hmm.
2: Okay. I was just verifying something here that I could do this.
0: Okay.
2: And I verified, and yes, we can do what I was
0: like
2: going to do here.
0: I like verification.
2: So, all right, so stand by in just a second. A chance to win some Caitlin Butts tickets for Thursday night. Hey, if you got some remodeling in your future, you need to, I mean, you owe it to yourself to get to Raider Flooring because they do it all when it comes to remodels. They don't just do flooring, but that's where it all starts, though. 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

0: up on Thursday night at Cook's Garage. It is Caitlin Butts. She's really good. And this is a big fundraiser for West Texas Hero Homes, so it can build yet another home for an area veteran or first responder. Such a cool thing to be a part of, and we'd like to give you a chance to go. Now, tickets are on sale at Cook's Garage. We do have some free tickets, though, that we can give you. Here's what we're going to do this morning. You can text in. It's 806-900-9630, all right? And we're going to give you four tickets for Thursday night, and we're going to put them in one of our new KLLL little clear bags for, like, going to the games. Yep. You know, if you're going to the basketball games, football games, to concerts or whatever, and you always need that nice little thing just for your license, your card. Maybe, I think Katie Joe talks about was, like, lipstick and whatever. I don't know.
1: Yeah,
0: it's,
1: whatever.
0: It's that kind of thing. But it's a little clutches, you know, that you use. It's clear and it'll...
1: Women love it.
0: You know what I'm talking about. Anyway, you'll get the four tickets inside one of those, and we're going to get the first five people... Right now, the first five texters, starting right now, 806-900-9630, you're going to get the tickets for Caitlin Butts on Thursday night. This is one you don't want to miss. I mean, she is really up and coming, and you've seen her in the Ella Langley Choosing Texas video. Speaking of Ella Langley,

0: It's Ella Langley.
1: All right. So Caitlin Butts, Ella's friend, is going to be here Thursday night at Cook's Garage, raising money for West Texas Hero Homes. 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You can still get those. And it's going to be, man, if you've ever seen a show out at Cook's, it's really awesome.
2: The way that stage is.
1: You can, you know, the sun goes down and it's behind that stage and it's just shady and nice and it's perfect for outdoor concerts. We saw Hardy a few weeks back and man, it was just great out there. So this was Thursday night. I said we'd give the first five texters tickets, four tickets in one of our new KOOL clear bags. And we've got our five winners. But man, it was hard to keep up with the texting. They were coming in quickly and at a very high volume. Yep. So thank you, everybody. Gosh, I wish I had enough for everybody. But our five winners, the very first five texters were
2: Heather, Leah, Sweet Jimmy, John, and Mr. Patron.
1: All right. So the gang scoring some tickets there. And Sweet Jimmy, would you look at that?
2: Sweet Jimmy.
1: All right. That's still our favorite new thing.
2: That's my new thing, man.
1: Still going to be one of these days we get t-shirts, man. That's going on right here. Here's the newest song from Luke Combs. This is Rethink Some Things.

0: rethink some things.
1: Luke Combs on KLLL.
0: Man, I like that about as good as anything he's done in a while.
2: Yeah,
0: man, that is
2: really
0: a cool
2: good.
0: Song. All right, rethink some things. Here's something you got to do if you haven't got your Wreck'em shirt yet for the for this football season. You really need to rethink some things. Really?
2: Yeah.
0: Because you're not doing it right.
2: Nope.
0: You need to get to Red Raider Outfit or any of their five locations here in Lubbock and get your new Wreck'em shirt. It's kind of a landman-themed shirt. Have you seen it yet? Have you seen these?
2: Yeah, they're so
0: very
2: good.
0: Cool. And different colors, but yeah, it's the Wreck'em shirt. You got to have one of those to really commemorate every football season if you're really a Tech fan. I would say if you don't have one, maybe you're not really a Tech fan.
2: Oh.
0: I'm not trying to shame anybody. I'm just saying, you may not
2: yourself.
0: Be doing it right. You need to rethink some things.
2: Yeah.
0: So. But yeah, get to Red Raider Outfitter where they've got the Wreck'em shirts, and they've also got a ton of new Dark Horse line of clothing. You know, they've got everything from like those nice game day polos. They've got a ton of new hats. Man, the Dark Horse hats are so great. Every time I go into Red Raider Outfitter, I see several that I'm like, okay, which one am I going to get next? Because you know me, I'm a hat guy. Mm-hmm. I got a lot of hats, and I could wear a different hat every day. You know, I've already got different sneakers every day. And so I love those Dark Horse hats. But yeah, if you need some new Tech gear, they get the Mahomes stuff. They've got, I mean, just anything you're looking for for a Tech fan. My gosh, they've got it all at Red Raider Outfitters. 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
3: Jeff Mudflap in the game featuring Jeff.
0: And Mudflap and Katie Joe this morning. She had to skate out a little bit early. Of course, it all balanced out because I was a little bit late. I overslept this morning, man. I don't know what happened.
2: We hit the average right there.
0: Yes, I know. Yeah, we averaged out. It was pretty good, you know. But we also had Mark Bain from First United Bank and our friend Robert Wood, West Texas Land Guys, dropping in this morning to talk more about the West Texas Hero Homes concert with Caitlin Butts, which is happening Thursday night at Cook's Garage. 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Man, what a cool thing. All right, everybody in the gang that checked in this morning, we had Ricky, Milkman, Charlie the teacher, also Butch was here, Tammy the runner, BK, Randy, Troy the painter, Chelsea, Gary, Avery, Christopher, Mama Q, JoJo is here, Jamie, Barnaby, Banker Bob, Kaylin, Sylvia, Mary, Chris, Norma, Dawn, Renee, The James, Carl, Garrett, Aaron the Fly Guy, Kimberly, Kana, Connor, Jamie, let's see, we had the original Steve, David, Big Dave, we had Santa Mark, we had Chino, Ainsley, Maintenance Mondo, Whiskey Jesse, Angie H., Keely, Chris, Carolyn the Pet Sitter, Gina, Mike Mann, Jake, and Cecil. Also here this morning, Barbie, Kyle, Chance, Renee, Mandy, Ashley, Allison, Susie, LJ, Elaine, and T-Ret. Also participating, Marshall, Barbara, Heather, Leah, Sweet Jimmy, John, Henry, Jesse DeLeon, Liberty checked in with us this morning. We got Teresa, Cheryl. Let's see, who else was here? Gosh, we had a long list today. Everybody was here. Rachel, Ginger, JR, Kokomo, Joe, and Junior, retired Karen, JoJo's hubby, Peggy, Mike, Mr. Patron, and Mama Q. And, Mama Q's putting in a name change. Okay.
2: Uh-oh.
0: We'll handle that.
2: A name change. Uh-oh.
0: Yeah.
2: Okay.
0: Yeah. She wants to be future soldier mom. So.
2: Okay.
0: Yeah, she's actually going in the military, I believe Mama Q is. So yeah. So we'll do that. It's future soldier Mama Q.
2: Okay.
0: Very good.
2: Soldier mom.
0: Thank you for your service to our country. That is awesome.
2: That is awesome.
0: All right. We all, thanks for listening. We've got Kanaya lined up and ready to go next here. Back tomorrow morning at 6, and we'll see what happens. It'll be pre-Friday tomorrow.
2: I know, pre-Friday.
0: Won't you be excited?
2: I will be, man. It's a quick week.
4: Are we on? Check.
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day, Potts Farm was a place to go. 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

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Kate Triple L and Taco Villa welcome Ella Langley. You could see her. She'll be in Lubbock this October. Don't miss her. Kate Triple L.

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96.3 KLLL. Well, are you spending too much time in the shower? Experts say you probably are. You know, the average American spends about 16 minutes, but one environmental scientist says that's overkill. They argue that 3 minutes is long enough to get clean with a couple of extra minutes, you know, if you're washing your hair. So why do people stay in so long? Well, according to research, it's often not about hygiene at all. More than 40% of us say they take showers to relax, self-care, or just warm it up on a chilly morning.

96.3, did you miss that go anywhere getaway keyword at the top of the hour? It was car, C-A-R. 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It's from the Luggage Shop, your friends here at KLLL.

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96.3. That's going to do for me, Dave. I'm out of here. Damon up next. More music and fun all day long. And remember, no matter what you do, make sure and head on out there. Have yourself some fun. Stay safe and take care. And make sure and listen in for more of those keywords. Got another one coming your way at 5 o'clock. Good luck.

So yesterday felt like Monday to me. Today feels like Thursday to me. I'm all messed up with this short work week. It's Damon on KLLL. It's Wednesday, and this is George.

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it's a bit of a drive, but you're not really considering Boots of the Park Festival next May in Albuquerque because the lineup's so good. 96.3 KLLL, Jason Aldean, George Strait, Brooks Dunn, they'll all be there when the

saw was that the bank at lunch and the cashier says it's supposed to be about over 100 again this weekend. I said, no way. I came into the studio, checked the forecast, and he was right. 96.3 KLLL. See, this is the time of year that I'm going on evening walks. Like, well, the park's here in Lubbock, and it's just been too dang hot. I'm ready for them fall temperatures soon.

Michelle Langley will be in Lubbock 1 month from tomorrow. 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That could win you Ella Langley concert tickets from KCHR.

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So I went to New Orleans last year, and it was a lot of fun. I think I'd like to go again, this time for Mardi Gras, maybe, with KLLL's Go Anywhere Getaway. Now, I can't win, but you could win airfare, hotel for you and your guests to go anywhere in the U.S. Listen closely for that keyword at 5 with

John Party opening up about his divorce from his wife, Summer. He says he's hanging in there, but admitted that he feels a little deflated right now. KLLL says he's focused on getting through it, becoming the best version of himself, and being the best dad he can be.

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Maybe you've always wanted to go to a place like Boston, Miami, Chicago, or maybe you just have fun with it, throw a dart at a map and see where it lands, and we will send you there. 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

96.3 KLLL. If you never got to take that big summer vacation you dreamed of, I got good news for you. It's not too late. It's the Go Anywhere Getaway. What's up? It's JT. 5 o'clock. 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

0: 96.3 KLLL. What's going on? It's JT. If you got kiddos, I got a question for you. Before you had kids, what did you swear you would never do as a parent, but now, whoops?
1: 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Now it's my go-to line on road trips.
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0: Oh my goodness, I'm turning into my parents. All right, what's going on? It's JT on 96.3 KLLL. Bought my nephew some sneakers the other day, and I asked him to run and jump in them. Make sure they work. What's something you judged other parents were doing until you had kids yourself?
1: I always thought I'd be the cool parent who knew all the gaming systems. Turns out I'm just like my parents, calling everything the Nintendo.
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0: 96.3 KLLL, it's JT. Before you had kids, did you tell yourself, I'm never going to be that parent? Then at some point, everything changed?
1: I always thought I'd be the parent who made one meal for everyone, but now I'm making three different dinners just to avoid a meltdown. It's all about keeping the family harmony.
0: Yeah, that's pretty common. Make this for them, this for me, and dino nuggets for somebody.
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You know, Labor Day weekend might be the unofficial kickoff to fall, but still feels like summer here in West Texas. Now it sounds like summer with Keith Urban.

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0: Hello, it's JT on KLLL. 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

0: What's up? It's JT on KLLL. 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What did you swear you would never do as a parent until everything changed?
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1: I don't know if you're looking at me or not. 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

0: 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It's JT on 96.3 KLLL. What's something you swore you would never do as a parent? And something changed along the way.
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1: You know, before I had kids, I swore I'd never let them wear pajamas outside the house. But now seeing them in their little PJs at the grocery store just makes me smile.
0: Can't forget about Halloween costumes, too. My little nephew wears his Spider-Man costume so much. I'm pretty sure he thinks he is him.

Keene Brown welcomed students back to school at the University of Wisconsin last week with a free concert. Never thought I'd say this, but gotta wish I were back at school right now. It's 96.3 KLLL.

0: 96.3 KLLL. What's going on? It's JT. When we were younger, we looked at our parents like, what's with all these stinking rules? That's not going to be me. I'm going to be a cool parent. But then you have kids yourself and everything changes.
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0: Hello, it's JT on KLLL. 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

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What color is she going to go with for her next album? 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

0: Triple L. It's JT. 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Something you said you would never do as a parent till you had kids of your own.
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0: Well, as a childless adult myself who likes to go out to eat, I appreciate avoiding the meltdown. 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
1: He's a ranch hand in a pinch, man. 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Cause she's a gold digger with a quick trigger. A cast iron skillet swinging lid flipper. Now he's a double wide on the county line.

0: What's up? It's JT on KLLL. Did you always think there was something you would never do as a parent until you became one?
1: Before kids, I thought I'd never skip bath time. But now, if they pass the sniff test and I'm tired, it's a no-brainer.
0: So they have a kid's version of Axe body spray where you could just hose them down and be like, all right, you're good. 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

96.3 KLLL. It's JT. That's my time. I got a couple of dogs at home that are itching for some belly rubs. I'm coming, Tank and Gigi. All right, have a great night. B-Dub is up next.